0: testing you. We were testing you.
1: I can use a little bit more Bruce guitar. I'm losing track. Thank you so much.
0: 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You've never heard this before. But when
1: 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I've got a band-sized predicament. And it's a big one. Goes like this.

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La pone para Lautaro, dásela a Messi, dásela a Messi. 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